Granny Maria. Fire 96. On 5 FM. Debra de Asse. Yadan Asse. Jesus. Yeah, yeah, in an San Canada, this is Christadom. When you're in Copondo, so soon, Cronca Yonko Fat. And the entrance is Senada. My main family number, man. Maybe here I have for me. Meeting the Pastor Nick. 0533 795 377. Watch out. 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I did a preschool books, basic 1 to 6. 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And I'll bring Susan so bus stop. Okoteka on your left, Oba on your right. 0555 383848. 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

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Open 5:30 with Dulane Moon. 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

Oh, I do that beer. Now me come and say what. I was up for me church, I'm a church. Now I pump to sing. My name is so Trady and Pong Adaroman to be here. I have son like 6-5. You want Toma Kasa Kasa. If you catch up, you don't catch up on Tiabusia. I was saying, your friend me DJ Fish. Watch out for TikTok to see her. TikTok for our phone. Hey, DJ Fish Junior. You quite don't like, you know what, share. You want follow me, baby, come on. Ready, I cross you out here, see. Hey, DJ for GH, Alpha GH, and it's also. Of course, I don't comment to hi, and I say hello. Let me encounter, I say. Yeah, Tom, I come up, say, no, no, no, no, no, no, no, no, no, no, no, no, no, no, no, no, no, no, no, no, no, no, no, no, no, no, no, no, no, no, no, no, no, no, no, no, no, no, no, no, no, no, no, no, no, no, no, no, no, no, no, no, no, no, no, no, no, no, no, no, no, no, no, no, no, no, no, no, no, no, no, no, no, no, no, no, no, no, no, no, no, no, no, no, no, no, no, no, no, no, no, no, no, no, no, no, no, no, no, no, no, no, no, no, no, no, no, no, no, no, no, no, no, no, no, no, no, no, no, no, no, no, no, no, no, no, no, no, no, no, no, no, no, no, no, no, no, no, no, no, no, no, no, 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
0: kali sir was I flash more.
1: Oh, I call Dubai by the day we be up with you,
0: yes.
1: And I see si Uncle Lannon son.
0: Eh.
1: Oh, my daughter. So. And you yourself have funny things, sir.
0: I had the annual year free because. And the enemy who is so.
1: So I saw for moon, but. And there may be a year or year. And for that, so for.
0: Yeah, funny see, yeah.
1: You.
0: Funny see, yeah. Young Quay, from Quay Jamas.
1: And yeah, yeah, the woofy, yeah, yeah, yeah, yeah, yeah, yeah, yeah, yeah, yeah, yeah, travel and concert. 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

0: USA, Canada, Australia, Japan, Spain, any amount who do I can in an amepacho, Nina, you bet me up well, sell pesa or cotton a ho, sell pesa or holidays, sell pesa or quire juma, sell pe, sell cusina, dear, the open sell quire woman on the piano, a patch of Bomadiana for Huns and Semina, a bedine, Jujimat, travel and consort, na me say. 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
0: 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We be one said, you are disqualifying.
2: Yes,
0: now I dare get to a be question, get to a be a bisana, went to me, Yano, and Unti, Naman, could be in a sir, ain't Jujimat, same in control. Say and you're from where now so a year would that drink so pursue to kaya a year consultation and somehow quiet you be so visa a year interview now questions I baby so and I said who could drew a man on it who see free plane moose immigration for questions I baby so any answers I was out the morning in anno or much so free. 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
0: 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Me say, I don't know be can't send pa, chere, mammy be a woman. Na now me reply, na ain't ye replying. Ninina, a ma and crawford pressure, it me a costro. It see, a dear ba qua, as a face of doctor, as I tell him, say a bois. Na e release pressure pa na se obesere
2: yes
0: me pa cho na obesere so na wasiri yi dia any it ki we here 29th of August ya eye Ebenezer Jumo oni ni crew omo se omo de around the world in 80 jokes eba inti no ano de stand up comedy ke se pa enya asem keto a ebe ko so e wo eye Longford Event Center or den ho kwada so
1: in patcho channel
0: 6.5 Cremento Suarez el ho general intatia el ho atopa yankasa ya tupan ya o ho an efia Barcelona obi hunu ho Kwame Obed Ojo Dan Lati Kwaku Puppet and afi and Sebre omu nyina omu tuti ya live ho no ma enya asem keto a enti nyame ya do 29th and of August ya 6:14 p.m. Not okay. Made you know, as I say, I was Longford Event Center. Me patcho didn't hook other so, and I was. We see a war a star junction. I know we be sir, say, oh, or then hook other so Longford Event Center. And yeah, you're quite cry. Me patcho tickets, you know, regular a 150 cities, VIP a 250 cities. Sasuna VVIP Air 350 cities. Me patcho ticket no. Kwa yamba faso a ube tobi ni. Ufa a ufona. Me patcho dial star 713 star.
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2: 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Yesha ase nini nkuma. 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Ene mititibe pli.
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2: Yes.
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2: 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Oh, fotrotro.
3: Oh, fotrotro, nana.
2: I see. Kwenye
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2: Uh-huh.
3: Na, mekane se, yawa, nene se, abenidi ama mfu nemu. Ban the transit system here at Koso. And as I do, my dear, I'm chancing it. MBP a time in an answer, I know, at Koso.
2: Yeah.
3: You know, animal driver for ne, Sebu, commercial drivers, a quiet first one. You see, here a store in a free nipper hole. And I dear bear, Yanis says, would you not report your answer?
2: Yeah.
3: 3 o'clock to 4, Unia Street car to Asufia.
2: Abripo.
3: I have report on Unyabi. It's a full BC, a cocoa space, a brisancy.
2: Mm-hmm.
3: And here, Yanis say, what says you or no? No, two alcohol name called Akoko Space. Now, 1 and 6 FM 96.5. I could do well, cause it's formed on to us.
2: Yeah,
3: put in the bed. And a full price is an AT&T fair amount for personal material. Mahuni, sir, Omahuni, same say Emra and Yajuma Wagana. As Emra Yajuma, you have the various transport unions, Omu regulated fair, sir.
2: Yes,
3: save you a banner de beba. Ene tiene beya enye se passenger phone ECC omo
2: mm-hmm.
3: Ena passenger phone so ECC a driver for
2: yes
3: ana me nim se se wukodwom na wukwa akoto car hot spare parts a se bi yeni NDC ni die ena yeni MPP ni die enti eto da saa ne ma no no bo no the regulation ya na ehuhia se aban ne behwe no waboa
2: yeah
3: ye di yenim se nkomo ni na akwa akoye dollar inflation above from those things ana metimi aka ne se aman for ebre.
2: Okay.
3: Directly for Kiyi Media Bano. Media Messer Yuramayo. And when you say action man.
2: Yeah.
3: We share demolition exercise and beautification exercise. I watch as yes, oh, Buama Kiyi Kumasi Metropolitan and Muayana.
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3: I'm me who is a leadership. Nana. Ubanasi Yamu Udin. Next, you say you are not trying anything good.
2: Because super so yeg, my pa. Ubit here, do baby, I bet here in Pebinas. Yes.
3: Adiba kwa leadership for ni bi yene se menye maye maye mu. Enti ube free so na wini legacy bi ya weye den. Ujaye.
2: Ujaye, yes.
3: Shenkrai uko vandapoy.
2: Yeah.
3: Bibre da subo ni din.
2: Yes.
3: Enam sebiyo esabia ubi chatu ho.
2: Yeah.
3: Message driver for no. Yenye na no. Ansana babe tinake mu na wana mfomu.
2: Yes.
3: Ana ubi ya ni waye wu na wana otike mu. Na etoda se wu otike ni mu biya. You also have to feel the pain of the passengers.
2: Yes.
3: Message mo. Media me NPP ni me yemu ananka fe na kokosro danke ebia amamfo e kasa e dia kasa tia ban no mana na me bia de ba ku amahu ni se any kind of NDC failure and MPP are we nearby?
2: Yes.
3: And on a Ghana for her, and can MPP and Lucy elections.
2: Okay.
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3: Okay, me, the directives are back. Only the price list are back. And committee MS various you know so full line unions you know
2: yes
3: one print price you know more more
2: yes
3: and send a passenger number for car let them know the prices send a bit and I say a bit more to make one to when you know a car move
2: yes
3: 150 pesos
2: yeah
3: 20 pesos and to me they mean say you're a Zuba obey and I or your directive be an open so this see the transit system say or microphone before car no to who could do so full and now SM it was abuaka.
2: I had the same car. Yes.
3: Na omamo nipana for se by force and for moko.
2: Yes.
3: I think so much I see and unim. Yangana had the obey biano. Yan share the general sense or the relevance of it. Mm-hmm. I be taking the political side.
2: Yeah.
3: Na ugu ejuma. And I yan crow for se wo say niama.
2: Yes.
3: Na party no so
2: betrayal.
3: Jimpempi nana. A deeper SS woho I say ye no. And I'm political fortune.
1: Ebisha
3: 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Nay, young Shaha. Ebony free range will be entry. Media man, be so, Sanya man so.
2: Okay.
3: Ah, yeah. Say, mayor directive, no medicine, Abuayena.
2: Okay. And my press conference, before I say about your topic, is so awful about good board.
3: Yeah.
2: And I must say, good board about 23 billion Ghana City.
3: I believe, sir, last week, make us ask me what I say. I am a classmate.
2: Yes.
3: And a band of good bones and ceremony, maybe you might be able to have. May I very considerate and I'm magnanimous.
2: Yes.
3: And I'm any careful with the gold board position at the Amano. I believe, sir, he's the eye of the youth now. A man for be brave, you know, even though we belong to different political, you know.
2: Yeah.
3: Same, she is, sir, at two force and Eddie Boniasano. Ana ewi asimu adebakoye ya ne se waton good nu aboka.
2: Mhm.
3: Na chese ni pay ye ma okoye nsesa sika nsesa ejuma kura we Central Market.
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3: Yeah, minority a press conference here yeah, no. E see ewi asimu obeka se engine go ejiku ya yeso.
2: Yes.
3: Yeah, MPP, ye ne dey sa domestic gold exchange program na e buy we championed it.
2: Mhm.
3: And I mean hun is a governance is a continuous process. Sa bani ye bibia, sometimes when you come either add up or you subtract something to make it new to the indigents. A canna ebano, nana a dorsum. And I believe they say, oh, the ANCA, a cushion in the city. Nessa Sabi, you see, canna would you run? It is not making any impact. At the end, I was a watwasso. Because when I young cojan and number camprino, near twasso, you hear the same thing. And yet, the minority, no, we are drawing the attention of the people of Ghana.
2: Okay.
3: Then the gold board. And I'm a teacher, say, and same meaning I'm from mom who say, Omo board chairs, you know, gold board. There might be a woman who has sent me back with the gold scandal.
2: Uh-huh.
3: I am not privy to the full details, and you know, I wouldn't want to talk much about
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3: I prompt you, sir, in the coming days, it will be coming out.
2: Okay.
3: And yes, sir, gold board. And you are buying you, my dear, near the Asha one, sir.
2: Yes.
3: Says it can't work, and I know in China say you should misuse it. A canoe more bono AI too much.
2: Okay,
3: so you so tongue good now. Bebocadiana send your own yard one into the eye perishable. And I send your old yoka the wintiman for a yentiman for a wound style becanum book.
2: Okay,
3: and it's a wood on gold. I am non perishable product now. Boca de bia and num a bia as you say, any a quaint be a old fasso. Na dream would ye be cost on a young one. And I won't say a pimpin is a cannibal. Once in a gold board, Samia Bekasa so, ye moka. No, a pushyako, Mr. Ato. Aton swan, when he said over the period, you know, once in a dino, a man for ya, man ya, atro forcing. Because over the period, ye huni say, and send me below canoe, wa, nana, a toddy be an hour, when he say, I know a day. And ye best romo. And then, a yellow card near the Amo.
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3: I won't name me because
2: I'm sure red card, in that way.
3: And that red card, and I know the Ghanaians are the good persons to show them the red card.
2: Okay.
3: And once we give them the alert, let me assure, say Ghana for an idea, ubiye heva animu, ubiye beko akoche.
2: Okay.
3: Say gold board, no one seminal. Once na aye too many, na man for ya is a good yabo. And in Tinsembi or Hoyaba, we give it to the judgment or leave it to the judgment of Ghanaians. This time people can read and write.
2: Okay.
3: Mikai, I check, me wa atibubu 2016. Na, NDC for by around say omo koto Wellington Bulls abra kwa for na ewo no na aka na nado dankwa kufu adon kwa so one sign he was then the opposition leader anti propaganda and those lies and politics of deceit you know and our people are growing it and when I mean me who say NDC as a party lusua 2028 I mean him say ishala ome lusua and I say NDC beti me wini about power e Ghana e bedi.
2: All right.
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2: Nsafua Emmanuel, NPP communication team member, and I was in a kind of mamma Justice Kuku, a nearby NDC communication team member, and he was a deputy communication officer of Folikrom constituency. The man is here. Near my joy.
4: Joseph, I was here.
2: Nampomia.
4: I don't know who ye. Nam Bible.
2: Asa obaya utiyanya wanumi ya stress re u secret ya de badia
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2: I know de
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2: oh
4: a very serious one na in fact bibia ya kama
2: okay all right e bishia FM 96.5 e bia wat bia any came issue communicate say drivers unions ni nyina no wona edo mo pay at to lole fem no obi ansan mra na chi no imagine no man lole fem and the task force basic room so continue na emrano suma emrano obedi and then so don kuma na ye press conference concern good board kakra na for emrano me interview kines
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1: 6.5
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2: yes sir
4: aya no kre menu ai me first time amene ne shiani
2: okay
4: ba ya mita monitor ne pa in fact ni way of politics ni way of analysis no
2: yes
4: sometimes there are things be we have we didn't know to do politics about it
2: yeah
4: concern about lord fair issue yes. I will see aya no kre me mo okay me ne onabo kinzuba na yejuma
2: okay
4: and the issues we are discussing and today we even have a meeting about all these things
2: okay
4: entire idea say be something that will happen.
2: Yes.
4: But I know sometimes, you know, drivers phone and money about training and my because you see we mean say Ghana, the economy you're running, you know, you need price control economy, liberal economy there. But sometimes, you know, drivers need be charges are more charging than all day. And the best row must say name on my identity now so
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4: money about training Ghana for.
2: Yeah.
4: Even yet to my mwa maybe a tree more. Fuo kura kudru to the trigger na siri kura no na mo inyesi you see na and there it's around 1917 1819 na mo nyabo tre
2: okay
4: na said ya baya ye na ebe bo bo ye hunyo if there is anything to judge with the government
2: yes.
4: Is that but the way I must say charge first na no anwo dem pa anti ya be sero mo there came as work no and I hear the first time ni it is even there okay. I dedicated number director of operation our KMA a dedicated number any passenger who got in a car more you have a charge more than the fare no the normal fare no
2: yes
4: now then you report the only thing away and do I give with the mate and the driver the number be to jar one on the obey and so better car number then you send it to the number
2: okay.
4: Either WhatsApp or you can call it and give the car number no they are my within some few hours we trace them and then
1: Ebusia FM 96.5
4: driver for Namuti and so I about three but we say bimu abide by especially those who are in the I mean various unions you know
2: yeah
4: among there some of them are not doing that some of them are doing ena wa wa fo nso so amukura de na yan kwa masem amu charge a lot nti ya be sero mo nti aya abotre na amonya abotre ma ban na ban 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
2: okay press conference na what me afro kakra
4: yeah
2: there we one half
4: the micro minority press conference na and the media honorable afinyo mark and the minority leader in parliament in fact make I say amona nkasa no they don't have any evidence to say aye good board aye honorable sami jefi da
1: ebisha fm 96.5
4: because they based on the perception of the imf and among at why I'm here who ye who did the name so they have the right to do so because okay. What I think your honorable Afinyo Makin is doing is just because very soon I believe say they will change him as a minority leader so person yeah there to impress the vice president Dr. Mahmoud Bawumia the flag bearer of their party so what they are doing there I know any democracy in the binu no I agronophone
2: all right now for the community say
4: for the crime never call
2: and I will vote for deputy communication
4: yes please
2: yes
4: how is he
2: yes sir.
4: It's true I hope say me I mean you're paying a year Jackson Pratt during there
2: yeah
4: yeah na men in the taba
2: okay
4: in fact on only bus chairman the men in the wood timbaco into for the crime there this time around no for the past bear since 22-23 years money since I yet here home for us to come for the crime this in intimi winning seat in the war you see
2: okay
4: now your leaders are
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4: same thing nothing to show we'll be at no more than 22 years from the rank yeah you see what chairman credit you our contest the incumbent on one chairman our contest no so I'm not too young PNT the young guys are coming we share me my brother Jerry James Sugar or your current communication officer on only yeah me I regional deputy communication officer and then I had our I was say yes you're fixing him and say for the chrome there come up
2: all right a brother Pablo me say producer Robert Banafe yet me rule me
4: I know
2: all right so yeah chance na ye mo and come and my men and so fun chance over the weekend regional election about unya kwai call center
3: and na me agent Kramer one of the aspirants
2: okay
3: na me agent
2: okay
3: I believe say na na MPP delegates almost exhibit pure maturity and a sense of belongingness to the party.
2: Okay.
3: And I mean, first, I'm going to remember the regional chairman, Yura, or the Noko Kuapia, chairman, Kuka.
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3: Ibuni didn't cheer no preoccupy. Now I'm moving on to affairs vice chairman.
2: Yeah.
3: Trichi, Francois, and Yura Kwakwa, Omo Mubini, Yinano, Razak, Nasara.
2: Yeah.
3: And I'm saying, ma'am, you know, I can mama Mudino, I ask you from Gakra, but I'm sure say our subsequent programs are not many. And MPP delegates for the first time, Mahuni said, I'm say Nipa, a one hour when I said, Nana, yeah, two are banning you Nipa based on merit.
2: Mm-hmm.
3: It's what has happened on Saturday.
2: And the first thing that,
3: we all know, say people are forced into elections.
2: Okay.
3: People are coerced to choose as far as delegates are. Now I may say maybe to me or to my constituency.
2: Mm-hmm.
3: When you have one team members say UBC won't mean when you so let's vote against you.
2: Okay.
3: Any of those things. Me, I am a victim of that. But now you see, when people choose you on merit, say you who say well at the pubby woo
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3: to fail them.
2: Mm-hmm.
3: And to waste them you're a cooker, you're by you. Nana onye animun biao. And in a normal circumstance and kaye sa yodium. And an anonym say MPP, I thought I tie we name a doba or so many.
2: Yes.
3: Na di anybody on to oh I need my own list. And a way muna yesusu say umbeti mini we are ye juma we muna yesusu say omu de we can put all of them in one basket.
2: Yeah.
3: MPP as a party, we have exhibited that we've grown beyond those things. And for the first time, say at 12 baby. Now, and I know I decided to pass through Central Market and look at something. People are so much happy that the MPP, we have done this, taking this decision.
2: Oh, Central Market.
3: I'm telling you, Nana. And you could see the euphoria. And Nigeria, now a one month for him. I said, yanya bi because you see one of the things ha MPP in Ashanti region was voted
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3: in Ibufu ne party on election day obekwa koto aba.
2: Yeah.
3: But say MPP ni Ibufu a na na on fa hunse nipa ben 100 mo koto aba kro betwe mu nyina masan. They do it. And fa hunse me na me papa ofi na me wo problem with the party. Mabusua fo men konta fo ni ade nyina no MPP as a party obema omu nyina nkonkoto aba ade ntra because onim say the only time they can pay back of their pain is when the party loses massively.
2: Okay.
3: Nti election na delegates ni be here all the 47 constituencies ebabe to aba apart from omo a na omo issues all with injunction ni issues kakra wo no na I believe say they made the best decision.
2: Okay.
3: Nti amika say nyina ni say this time we need people ah they carry a persuasive persona nipa bi a wo hwe ne temperament ne ni demeanor na na etwe nipa ye den eba party ye de doduo ene ye.
2: Yes.
3: The idea of obekwa akọ ena wo no you are nobody in those sense na na obi wo han wo ye single individual
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2: Yes.
3: Ebi ya meta kan say say yesu hu anoma o say asin dien dien ebe ne mere afiri wo to no bo a ofiri oduduo.
2: Yes.
3: People belong to parties and as a size and an omodoso. And you'll be able to contest. We'll lose election.
2: Yes.
3: You believe say we'll lose election, you know. Men fano ho. Any kind say me making move be and I make amends. It will come back and hunt the party. But when you say sometimes political sins are not forgiven. And it's a nipa no udi na broa, nana. Onu wan fa unko court. Because some of these issues you found court. Political mafia yen kudin wo court. But the only time they can pay you back is to make sure say a bit distracted. Okay. Now all the fortunes, you know, political glory is a war form, no? Near Yaseno. And into the wife will be a year cooker. We'll lose your baby and on nine. Nano Oshia, Council of Elders, Patrons, near Nina. Waba nine, Ako aspirants, now Mumu Lucy Lessin, Nina, Nancy. It is an also intention.
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3: Me na my dear Bano, my bow on Nancy said, Sumimu, ni impeja MPP as a party. Incident na wano, won't you mean your time? Because me dear Boni need the amount of my bow on Nancy say, even though you've lost elections, you've not lost your credentials or your affiliation to the party as an MPP member.
2: Yes.
3: And it's a warfare resource na Banan so you could see some executives, you know, and you're winning an uncommon pekukao. Some also wanted the other side.
2: Yeah.
3: But once we win, Utu TMU, Utu Mamu, Yina Ye Kaboom, then we'll fight the greater cause. And the greater cause is the MPP party winning elections. Irakuka, Adiba Akwani Huni say has Antimine pa over the period here. And as Antimine regional office cry nibi. Irabai, why make it 10 prime measures, I say, at least they are going to have an officer, Yeberani. Na on my 100 days, say from 100 days from the day he was elected, they are going to put measures in place to make sure they start building an office complex.
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3: Nese ukase one hun woba. Sometimes me di unhu foka kra.
2: Okay.
3: The man is focused. And nyamia buano wanya regional executive sa te se yura amufa jantua.
2: Yes.
3: Very positive minded person. I told her, enye kasa bibi, when you have strategic people, when a man fu asibi o nensa ko, ni botom ko, ni nain so kwa, nana, I told her, ma party e jumano, e de. Yeah. Many NDC ni oti e, ondi onim. Ose party e jumano, I told her, ye nina, nana, ye kasi ye unhuno, ye unhu ye di MC, ye unhu ye MC ya, nana ya ya adeba akope.
2: Yeah.
3: I just say, niye ma unko fom.
2: Yes.
3: E di party, unye unhu ni se, asye fwa ni se, asye se, ya ntene nka, enye unhu ni biyo ma, na yese nana bibi ya de. 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
2: Yes.
3: And when you are people are omoye determine say amamfo buafu bebre se ye didija enti MPP as a party omanko to aba mai onko to ntiai nemu onko onko to mai
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3: omo no omo hu ne say let's come bring all fashions then we work towards the NDC. Na wonim me trans na me hwe ne ma bi pa say MPP as a party. See, it's me can't humble my own. And this into me, we need elections for Ghana harder. I didn't try because we have the masses. And your name is a world do anything. So, we move forward. Nana, we need a conform. We need a conform, papa. So, we know what you want to say. We need to be our support. No,
2: yes.
3: And this is a handy panel. They be a when it's true. Say, me and I'm a family home. And to me, for my name, go to be so. But when you have about four uncles or more UK, wo wo so wa bi wo Canada odi sika bro ni do sensa wan hwe yanana ebra e friend se bra wo mobi eno na se omo mien sa kura ebo mu wu a eto da wa bra bo united me be stancil
2: yes
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2: yes
3: enti ene executive se yakoyi omo yi and I mean who is a NDC MPP
2: okay
3: yera koka NDC fo nyina penasem me nim se bebre no mo dey agenda tia no
2: justice na bet me aka
3: oh justice knows it if you ask him yes so obi anyo we chief for asem pakodo
2: yes
3: one of the things I need dey born a chikura as NDC fo we ni here omo ko ye pa omo party ni event center
2: yeah
3: and na ntise bi politics no amanyokuo mi we NDC na se ono no we MPP ntia when we could pull resources together in terms of business yana na wo se wo end this in tino se bi wo event center meet media ya madwuma ntino me nkonko people said a lot
2: yeah
3: na mitie no the comments of the elections I don't know what catch say the 2028 na ya sha ase anu no
2: yeah
3: and there is no time for victimization
2: okay
3: and I will list ni and I will na meet me ni we ya adwuma no
2: here Dr. Francis Ademakwa kan say
3: yeah
2: nsembia man for cartoon no sene nyina anya no kre
3: na anya no kre and I believe so you see me makwa election ni bi and you know how it feels
2: yeah
3: na obi ni ho beba contest na beka cho so me kra no ye black bear no ye yin no me ne ne ntem nya fine won't me ne me nya adwuma and I say
2: yeah
3: if you see mabua bia suya srade a suya prako and na me ma me kan kire wo say me ne ba o mia wo problem
2: yeah
3: and somebody has done his list Nase was circulating said this is a list team we na me dey omokwa na na AI
2: yeah
3: I can also do my list with the flyers na me suma share na if you neutralize system no na na mu but when people say things say and away mu na sorry agenda we enti na yedi we ba and na to die map party na be wie no na cracks be bria den
2: abam
3: it na na me bo ma baso so far so good you actually chie Matiera Francois, they've started with the radio tour.
2: Yes.
3: And I'm sure say Messi Romo say omumre busuyan so. Na omumbedi nkomo. Uti omu anukasa ni you know you could see they are really poised for action.
2: Okay.
3: NDC for me say say omunda omunda. Cause o mining ko ye na say MPP for kan ye humboma. You have no roots in Asante region.
2: Okay.
3: Messi Romo say party for mabama bu no.
1: Some of them 96.5.
3: Say enye ma nko ye. And I'm a sister who chimu and conquest baby.
2: Yeah.
3: All that you have to know is that there has been changes in leadership. Na chairman or dinner who could appear, Sebio, Nijuma, would did that. Ne a month for a Sebio, or new mono, a yakasibum, edible MPP as a party. No. And I want to say, yeah, a bimutin chamaga say, we cry one NDC for ya down for and see your confounder by winting in Yajuma. Nana, politics, yet you don't want a year.
2: Okay, so now this
3: MPP Nino. Made them himself were MPP. A baby in Tina to tea, I mean, I said before by name will me target and so by NDC near Obato Kamehua, Ibinia the 50+1 vote.
2: Okay,
3: and I believe the leadership no Mukuyeno. You know. Asante regional delegation, Oma and Yam from Swo. The Oma, you know, Yenina, the Akoma Pabeta, Wunachi, near whom he said, Yes, Oduduono, Casa, and Yenya Mikasa, the voice of the people is the voice of God.
2: Okay,
3: and it's Yenina, Yaji too near Tao Machia. Yenyina ebeti mi aboa na na na anigie kese e wo manfa ne se wo hwe votes na e baaye na you could say say it was
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3: aya na ntokwasem no entanche
2: okay
3: because yenyina na e di akoma partner next na me di mano I say AC nim say this for the say na ye di aye asumdwe ye besrem ye mpentokwasem bia
2: okay
3: sa wetimi wa kame na e bubu ne ma ne those things no ye besrem I know, say President, and I can say, you can say violence. More no party comes closer to you.
2: Yes,
3: Monsieur, and I'm
2: okay. I know
3: no more bomb pires, I say, you say, I can't do anything to man, can be grassful. Now, you're my boy, yet near your elections, and to Quasimbia and see BBNC. And I see the political mafia and the idea, Ebecoso. Say, you touch the money, a synchro mother falcono. Say, you are little more a prepare bar than a barco cabaco. Nemu baako ka baako wi a eye baako mu na oda na wahili ene ntina ye besere mu munhwe ye na munsu munsu aye na 2028 ye pamumwa ya pamumwa sunjue mu kode se de be ya nya issue bia
2: but that's FM 96.5 is Emmanuel Kasadima NPP justice
4: I will see
2: NPP regional election about you here ohunzi
4: but that's in fact before I congratulate you in the first place.
2: Okay.
4: there is the first time the new patriotic party they have been the patriotic regional executives a license na koso kama e dia mo na see na na na yi na yehwe no because a democracy kama men kabi na dia ba ko aye kuka ya mamania age e wo mo no say after we win here na mo declare say say winner no wetimi a committee the losing candidates na won mo yi na kan bo so we wish them well. Na concern about the you know issues surrounding the list of ban we are you know the issue on board it is not about one individual it is about
1: Ebisha FM 96.5
4: it is about MPP no whether the current executives are elected or no whether the MPP can be able to resolve a more internal tension and then focus on national issues and only one that we have to look for. And our central internal politics now, there are some internal disagreements and they are normal in every political parties. So if the MPP today have conducted the elections peacefully, this is what we are looking for. Now we share other areas now, violent, recording and their identity. That is not what we are looking for.
2: Okay.
4: And one of your sister station, no, na me met to hana back. We say yeah, in this poor. Ne yeah, bomb pay. Say more elections, no. Ebe ya basa basa. Ne adi adi. No, na na na. We are praying for. But now we are praying for say the right executives will be choose. Say that by yeah, this unity ne war MPP in Ashanti region, particular no. I want to mean come home boom no. Say that by yeah, meet my come home boom then. To face the NDC now
1: because of what Neymar
4: is doing for Ghanaians and who cut all the areas to for our economy. No, who say they are starting construction. The big push construction. Now you turn for our Western Amoye and the created jobs that they are more in direct and indirect jobs that they are more. So I think say Amatima elected, no, they should support aye Kuka and the other executives. Said by yeah, I'm beating me aye United. Now yeah, say. I'm meeting me 2028, you know. Nasanya and Copanya Doma, ye nimisa muntimi babim, because okay, name I yan a Ghana for the past 8 years mandate near the Mamundi, whom Amambua and go for Monday a firm, ye whom baby assuming to bow who could drew ye. Whom young baby a onion rose boy a day, a could drew ye. Nasa Ghana for, who's a Ghana for ya, dear, dear, the right judges. Oh, ya, dear, and we deem well. You may think say they don't know what they are doing, but I don't know. You see what happened in 2024.
2: Yeah.
4: MPP, are we portal? And to say the amount we say, I believe say you right. The amount elected the right people. That's why we are even looking for. Kuka is a very soft. Man, who's a propaganda? Same as I'm on I must say, let's be. Kuka doesn't support Dr. Mahmoud Bawumia and then Dr. Francis. Adumako doesn't support Dr. Mahmoud Bawumia. I'm can't say same way. Nah, ni na ye politics ni biya amode ye. But at least they have spoken. The delegates know the right people to vote for. We share. The regional minister, Dr. Frank Amoko Hene Yaya. We even raised fundraising for both my and good friend, Paul Yando, unfortunately. No. And then you met Chiano Wanya. Dr. Cook and Sosono, who said, Ono Sosono, Akabe 3 days. No. The regional minister, my yeye, I mean, fundraising there to support him. Yes.
2: Regional minister?
4: Yes.
2: I'm a mere fundraising.
4: Fundraising, at the support of support of Coca.
2: Oh, sir.
4: Yes.
2: I don't know.
4: They are cut 3 days before the elections in the year, sir.
2: So, when your amount, be say?
4: Amount, I can't disclose the amount. So, in fact, we wish them well. Now, I'm going to come home because leadership is judged by the performance, not only about the loyalty. Because it will be
1: via FM 96.5.
4: I'm going to be much as I can't say be a M warm. I must say, Kuka, or you very soft, or you will be a say be on Kakan home. I must say, no communication yet. He's afraid of the media. We're making it clear, say, no, obey, let's talk more actions.
2: Yeah.
4: We're making sure we'll be united party, and said, by 2028, you know, they win more seats, presidential vote, increase their parliamentary. Now, no, they are 88 in parliament. The Honorable Afenyo Makin, you know, because of. A man by parliament to cry and be with your mind. And or yet to save his situation in Nai.
2: Okay.
4: And we wish them all.
2: A mom, Ashanti region. We heard Timmy or my
4: year. Timmy or my year, you know, that, yes. That is what the NDC also ebe you or more executives.
2: Okay.
4: They will look at the competences.
2: Okay.
4: Because nipa no koto abama na so unti me here. The only thing is to say obey na fido
1: hono. Say me introduction na me can say.
4: Koka there yes. Yes also yeah the honorable aye Alasan Sham Gonsunereba. Yes, and other competent executives. Bafo Chamfo ono so here ne ono so eba.
2: Okay.
4: Already know a deputy. And we are not afraid of say more lessons, you know, because Koko is there, Francois is there, and then the other guys are there. No, we are not afraid of them.
2: Okay.
4: And we are just hoping, say, yeah, listen, and check every drew. I must say, so, Wadi Kanka, so, he's not afraid of John Sassi, didn't get here. He's not afraid of, so, yes, these are some of the talks in the Binuna, but yes, I'm way Hokra.
2: Okay.
4: Amokra is so easy to my.
2: Okay.
4: Where are they as I am, Yana Pakra, say, Bono Regional Chairman, Abronyi. Amasa kwatu abama no nipa wanti mamwa mo eno kra nana na se me hu ne se ho ne so so de emwo mo kra abronye ba hu se some of the aspirants ni biwa ono ankasa kra no wanto ama no zero eno one say na be until we wish them well. Yes yeah de eno so be very peaceful said ya ye no no
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4: and into where your branch elections here ye ya omo de eno two esisi ho na to talk two na be in Johnson still. I mean, some original elections, crowd, and people 90 crowded in Jansen Quartos, but still they went ahead and then what vote. Into this is the first time I'm almost MPP they have done a patriotic thing.
2: Okay.
4: Because, oh, here, Mudina, Monami, Ede, Esse, and we wish them well.
2: Okay.
4: And they say, because sure said they'll be very peaceful, and they're coffee. So,
2: all right. Justice Kwaku and nearby NDC communication team member, and then was also by for deputy communication officer. Of Folikrom constituency and out in the canal. No, what you know about power and simony in Siam, Mammy Trump Hobbes is here. Meba, you better trust her.

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3: And name for me, you know, Justice Kwaku and Yababa, NDC communication team member, and then Safwa Emmanuel Nsue, NPP communication team member. Mame, I'm called Justice now, Menino and Prasa. 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And they honorable Chiba Fee, a new Jabin South MP, or Sanso, a ranking member, trade. Industry and tourism. O say, ma abandon preno and choose baby of sea marketing. Na omonya jun to atua and free na nanoman tankunyaho wana a cabby womb and son of baby on which you soon be sea marketing. O much me as when sa a bebua pa 24 hour market. Justice, I had a more time.
5: Yeah,
3: 7 minutes.
5: I will say me that say the concerns of citizens must be listened to.
3: Yeah.
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5: With true force or intimidation. To wanna be member and seminal kind of it's true what even happened in Baye Mensia.
3: Yes.
5: Your friend is a bank and a go yeah modi stood for our market and our issue in there it was like say maybe I know one. Mama serving a letter already.
3: Mm-hmm.
5: But I'm also so strong day. And I'm more motivated than I want. I'm assembling a cry day. A bubu and no good explanations in by. But in the animal person, Anka, they capitalize on this to do propaganda. Say a banya could boo bank a gun or so.